The answer is 299 days of chant.

Morning, everyone. It's the Sometimes Breakfast Show. With me, Jack Whitty, on Chant FM for until 12. Happy Wednesday, everyone. How are we?

Morning, PK. Morning, Sean. That one wakes up. Come. Straight into this. This one's Jazz Vandals, Beyond My Imagination.

out to the Master Hat. I don't think trip hop was appreciated as much the first time around as it should have been. So yeah, let's bring it back in 2026, why not? Jazz Vandals, Beyond My Imagination. Keeping it low, slow and mellow for the first hour or so. Got a bit of soul in the bag. Some acoustic goodness before we go a bit more upbeat as the morning goes on.

Trip Hop 2026. This one, 45 dip, searching for Martin Hill. It's enough reverb for now. I've got this new mixer that I'm doing a live show with for the first time today. Rocking with a Behringer now. I'm in the big leagues. No more cheap AliExpress mixer. No. I'm a serious DJ now. Spending dollar on kit.

day two of covering for the four other dead beats in my team are on Holes or Sick. Oh man, I've been there. I felt like I was covering for people while they were there in the building with me. Especially being the youngest in the team, you become the dog's body of the office. That's right, Jack will deal with it.

I had a great time in Bristol doing some pub crawling. Out to Egg and Gav on the recommendations. Cornubia is a sweet little pub. Very tiny, gave off small village vibes. Hatchet Inn is a pirate pub. I went there. Blackbeard's local, apparently. And then the gorgeous Christmas Steps. I think a Monday pub crawl is very underrated. If ever get the chance to do one, please do. The world's hard at work, you're supping Beverogenos.

at 145 dip, search for Martin Hill. That was Toby locked in.

Monday pub crawl goated and a front to our capitalist structures. My missus and I are considering a weekend in Bristol this summer. I've never been, always fancied it. Definitely do it. It's a longer journey for you though, isn't it, Maestro Hat? Being up in Scotty Botland. Took me and my dad about 3 hours to get down there. That's including a stop at the services as well, because water goes right through me. Yeah, 2¾ hours on the way back. Looked at some Chant FM restreams. As a Sean, yeah, good tune this. I want to try and read out the name of it, but my German pronunciation isn't all that. Okay, two Rococo Rot. Die Dinge des Lebens. Direct flight from Glasgow. Yeah, I'm considering a trip up there myself, actually. My dad's got a big Rangers friend. Yeah, big pisser over here, yeah. Can't believe sunsets are now past 6 p.m. and days are getting warmer. Oh. I feel like doing some outside chanting over the summer, bringing the decks outside.

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It's the least productive we've ever been.

Out to DJ Sayan, our very own Who Sampled. It does sample GG Mason, Clouds. I've never heard GG Mason's name said before, only written down. Super Cockerot, Die Dinge des Lebens. It's some tipsy.

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Bless him, did his best with Hertfordshire.

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That reminds me of the time I got really into Jack Daniels one Christmas. I was using my mum's gin measurer. One side's single, the other side's double. I got confused and filled up two doubles thinking they were singles. Quadruple measure Jack Daniels. I haven't touched it since. Out to Shanto, out to Just Deb.

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This one, original Paris Swing, Ricardo.

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That was quite nice, wasn't it? Soul uncle, if you will. I only found out recently that Shy One's Trevor Nelson's daughter. Thank you, PK.

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Out to everyone doing the other type of curling. That one, original pair of swing, Ricardo. Yeah, I did that on Monday after my pub crawl. I had about 10 pints in the end. Had a lasagna for dinner halfway through and then really fancied a kebab, so I scrammed that all as well. Stomach was doing somersaults the next morning. Didn't get the disgrace I normally get from having a late night kebab on Monday. Nature's way of telling me it was much needed. Oh man, yeah, lasagna back to back, kebab back to back, 10 pints. This man is living, yeah. Out to Free Tees, good morning. This one, LTJ Experience, Empty Street. That's my cousin Matt locked in. I have to say, Woody, your voice is majestic. Thank you, PK. Free T says 10 pints is too many pints, not gonna lie. Look, I'm not doing it every day. I'm off this week, so I am indulging a little bit more than I usually would.

every now and again, 10 pints is all right, in my opinion. No, I didn't go King's Head. I went to, first one was Cornubia. Excellent, recommended that one. Then I tried Hatchet Inn. That was nice, nice pirate theme pub. Then the favourite was the Christmas Steps. That was a gorgeous pub. We went looking for another one as well and just gave up and came back. Everyone chats saying 10 pints ain't a good idea. Mate, I'm 25 on Monday. Still one of the youngest chunters. Come on.

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In my opinion, star signs are just so you can blame your bad habits and bad traits on the month you were born in. I only know the star signs of myself and the women I've dated.

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But I will never blame my bad habits on the fact I was born in February. I snore because I was born in February. Come on, you can't say that.

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If anyone wants to get me a present, then yeah. Please, I'm doing a show on my birthday as well. Live in a D-Mix. 8 till 10 after Marlon Brando, so lock in, please. Come party with J-Dub. Pensive girl, I blame all my bad habits on being Aries and my Irish genetics.

Out to non-2499. Yo, morning geezer. Sounds splendid as always, even after 10. Thank you. It's Matt. Hello, mate. Hope you're good. Been a while.

you lot are showing your age. Pensive Grub, I want a big drunken lunch, then many, many pints. Then maybe musical motive, if a good one, but not fast. More into the idea of home by midnight. To be fair, I was asleep by like 11:30 on Monday after my 10-pint crawl. And I was woken up by fireworks for the Lunar New Year, but we've all got to celebrate.

I think Palm Tracks is great. Has anyone ever heard the cooking show he used to do on NTS? Well, not it was just music that was good for cooking, but it was I use that all the time when I'm shit.

Yeah, Cooking with Palm Strap was on NTS. I don't think he does it anymore. He does still pop up on there. Did it between like 2017 and like maybe 2019 and a couple of years ago, I think. He stopped doing that. But when you got that GTA money, everyone's going to want to see. I swear he's on GTA and he's at the in-game club, I think. Same with Moody Man.

9:59, 1 hour down. Oh, it's my great aunt Pam locked in. Hello. I'll be good. It's a family affair.

guy I knew had quite a unique first name. His email address was just his first name at gmail.com. I think that's like people who created email addresses really early. Wish I could have had jack at gmail.com or jack at hotmail.com. Oh, there's another glyph show later. Nice. 8 till 10.

And then tomorrow, 5:30 till 7:30 UK time, nearly Friday in it with Mo Jason. Realise I've stolen his slot on Friday, I think. And then the return, Love Sick, Gamel of Music. 9 till 10. Always seem to miss a Mayor show as well. I'm seeing Rochelle Jordan tomorrow. That's Josh.

Rally Festival's looking good this year as well. Loads of good names on there, I've been meaning to see for a while. Out to the fine people at Blood Orange and NTS.

certainly can't see in the chunch schedule either. I'm doing a breakfast marathon at the end of next month, beginning of April. Little self-challenge thing. I'm going to do 5 breakfast shows in a row, Monday to Friday, 9 till 12.

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I don't do requests. Come on. I've not actually got any on the USB either. I'll queue some up for you next time.

the Sometimes Breakfast Show with Jack Woody is nice. Thank you, Mavro. Mavros Pazur. I hope I got that right. Thank you very much, Sayan. That's everyone showing up this morning. Thank you very much.

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I can't remember. I need to do a grape star list of who our Nick tunes off. Pashy Man, All Night Long featuring Winter.

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I've seen one sort of sunny day. That was yesterday when I was driving back from Bristol. Sun's out in the Netherlands at least. 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

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Probably about a year, actually, maybe. 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Out to Chanta with the size 5. 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

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Never seen Lassie, is it? 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

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And this year I've seen a grand total of one film. This one's some more Japanese flavours. Yukihiro Takahashi and Tony Mansfield, Disposable Love. No.

That font is horrendous. Out to Lingy, good morning. That one, Yukihiro Takahashi and Tony Mansell with Disposable Love. This one, Shannon, Sweet Somebody.

out to all the Doom Scrollers. Yeah, it's better being on the chunt, isn't it? That last one, Shannon, sweet somebody, this one, Focus Mojer, I think that's how you say it, M-O-G-E-R. Pronunciation has been on fire today.

That one's Stimela, Mind Games. 10:45. I'm going to apologise in advance for the quality of this song. I heard this on Cooking with Palms Tracks, actually, and I was talking about that earlier. Impossible to find a rip of this that isn't that kind of quality. But we move. Casino, Mapalé.

I need some tips on how to not lose my hair at the age of 25, so. Just need to stop buying shampoo from Aldi.

That one, Casino, Mapalé. That's a vibe conversationist, conservationist even. Coming in here saying, hi, shave your head. Bye. Stop the feeling. Don't stop. Don't stop. This one, Roy Ayres, Don't Stop the Feeling.

think the Chrome Dome Club is one in, one out. I really don't want to be a part of that club just yet. I think when I get to the age of about 30, I'm going to start wearing a tweed flat cap, like them people that got really into Peaky Blinders. Kind of people that just tour breweries.

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What's the end plan there, ask you? Are you planning on joining a band, or is it literally just a way of spending your time? Session musician arc. 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Nice. A little bit of drumming never hurt anyone.

nice to have a hobby. It's that or I become the next Phil Collins, and I'm in between. I'm going to sit there in a check shirt and a with a earpiece on, looking like an IT worker, IT support. Drumming is so fun. I was never good at it particularly, but I always loved it. Sold my drum kit to buy DJ gear. Biggest mistake of my life. Do have a live drummer on the chant. I don't know how it worked, just an hour of drumming. Don't stop. Don't stop the feeling. I tried learning guitar a few years back. So about a decade ago now. Maybe more, maybe less. And I refused to go to lessons because I didn't have any money at the time. I paid about 20, 30 quid for a guitar. Couldn't afford lessons, so I just went to YouTube. Found some Aussie guy in there doing Oasis tutorials and gave it a go. It didn't work out. Nearly smashed the guitar about 8 times out of just pure frustration. This ain't for me, this life. I know you feel it. I was always impressed by the times where he would drum and sing at the same time. Not easy. They say that about people who play guitar and sing. Apparently it's not as easy as it looks. It takes a lot of brain power. Ah, Lingy. I just ate black dal, chicken biryani, masala prawns and potatoes brekkie. Wondering already if it was a mistake. The size of the spoon's breakfast I had yesterday. Cost me about 13 quid all in. Don't stop. Out to the commercial rooms in Bristol, the Wetherspoons there. Don't stop the feeling. I'm sure that breakfast had been sat under a candle for about 2 hours. So I had a large breakfast, added 2 extra sausages, 3 extra hash browns. I normally get halloumi as well, which is a rogue choice. But I don't seem to be able to get it. But they were offering just syrup. Don't stop. No pancakes, just syrup. Don't stop the feeling. I forgot they didn't have pancakes yesterday either.

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Just a regular bowl of Sainsbury's cocoa pots for me this morning. Don't want to overindulge on the red meat.

I've got so much stuff in the larder I need to sort out. Could use my week off to just eat like a, I don't know. That one was Roy Ayres, Don't Stop the Feeling. This one's Bits and Pieces, Don't Stop the Music. 10:58. Year of the Breakfast, 2026. A year of a lot of things. Year of the Horse. Year of the Trip Hop Revival. Breakfast Revival.

I've got a banging chicken curry recipe, butter chicken. So easy to do. I find like every other meal, it takes ages to prepare and then it's gone in 5 minutes. Very easy to fall back into the microwave meal trap.

I'll Skewer Britain. Is that real? Doggerland, is that a real place?

Doggerland was a large area of land in northern Europe, now submerged between the southern North Sea. The region was repeatedly exposed at various times during the Pleistocene epoch due to the lowering of sea levels during glacial periods.

That's DJ Heatwave. Learn something new every day. Dogland is the bridge between Great Britain and the Netherlands.

Yeah, Digital Love, Daft Punk sampled this. Welcome back to, hope you meet was alright. Welcome back to Chun FM. The home of big tuners.

This is one of the drum grooves that have been sampled 9 billion times, yeah. This one's Honey Drippers, Impeach the President. Quite fitting right now. Yeah, this must be original, it's from 1973.

Thank you, Matt. Cousin Matt. No problem, nice selection. Keeping me company this morning. Ask for a request. I don't do requests. Get on next time, though.

Who Sampled is saying this is sampled in 893 songs. Still a lot though. This went out on Bill Brewster's show. Mecca, Soul Brother, the all new Brother Rap. Sibby Funk.

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The hostel was silly. We had three cocktail nights three times a week, and on those nights we always get a million drunk people coming up to the reception desk at 2 a.m. suddenly interested in a private room. 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

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Thank you very much for the kind words. Have a good day. See ya. Thank you for your eardrums on this Wednesday morning.

Cheers, Lingy. Cheers, Al. 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

out to Slinky. How's Slinky doing these days? Toby's cat.

Okay, I think we're back. 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Think we're good? Give me a sign in chat. Out to Egg, out to Young Thale.

out to Mavroy. Always a technical when I'm on air. Or I fall off air, something don't work, I haven't got a tune. Always something. Yeah, I'll try not to pull the computer out the wall this time. Mixer. What's everyone up to on this fine Wednesday? Hope everyone's good. Hope the day's treating you well. Hope the chant hasn't distracted you too much from your day.

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High on the Chunt. Yeah, just tea.

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Tomorrow, 5:30 to 7:30, Nearly Friday in it with Mo Jason. 9 till 10, Love Sick with Mare Loves Music. Friday, FIFA Bangers Friday with me, 1 till 3. Little self-indulgent look at all my favourite FIFA tunes between the games of FIFA 06 and FIFA 12. Then Gumby Tot Aura Sounds, the one and only. The one and only John Dinner, 6217, special guest mix. Celebrate his birthday. Ian, aka John. Good few days of chanting ahead of us. That one, the Jones Girls, Nights Over Egypt, Houseboy on the edit for that one. Cheers, Eggie. See you later.

Hashtag John Dinner. Ian.

Euromilli fumble tar. Always wanted a reverb. 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Morning, Holton. Who is good? We're all good here. Envious. 15 more minutes of me. This one's Breakfast Trip on the remix of Salt Envious.

Oh, on Breakfast Trip on the remix of So Envious. Nice vibes. This one, Ingrid Schroeder, Paint Your Blue, Pesce on the After Hours mix.

0: Cliff tonight from 10. I'm back Friday 1 till 3, the FIFA show. Gonna be a good one. This one, Ingrid Schroeder, Paint You Blue, Pesce's After Hours Mix. Sometimes Breakfast Show with me, Jack Woody, here on Chant FM. Been a fun 3 hours, isn't it? Fun was had, lots of spoken about. We learned a thing or two. Doggerland, or whatever it's called. Just leave you on with one more tune.
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0: Out to number 2. Thanks, Jack. Enjoy what I managed to hear between meetings. If you've got any more meetings today, I hope they go swimmingly. I hope the hangover passes soon. Leave you this one, Zap and Dance Floor. Have a great day, people. Catch you Friday.

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Cheers, number two. Holton, Dale, Mavro, Mavros, Sean, Egg, everyone who's locked in, everyone who's drifted over from Flow and NTS after 11 o'clock. Out to the family locked in as well.

That's the Undale. So nice we've got wood. Thanks for the kind words, people. Great way to start the morning, apparently.

Chanty noobs, chanty pubes, chanty froobs, chanty noobs, keep on chanting, we chant 200,

Welcome to the Tuesday Show, me number two. Week earlier, because I'm away next week. Good luck in everyone. Let's see where we go this week.

Hi, Young Dan. Here is one's Mentira by El Individuo. This is Water Scorpion by Bufa.

Shout out Osk. This one, the one before the last one, is a new release from Komodo featuring Alpha Mist, the jazz musician. Excellent. Both Anne's remixes. Yeah, I love.

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Come, me a bad man. 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Come, me a bad man. 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Come, me a bad man. 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Come, me a bad man. Come, me a bad man. 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Come, me a bad man. Come, me a bad man. Come, me a bad man. Come, me a bad man. Come, me a bad man. Come, me a bad man. Come, me a bad man. Come, me a bad man. Come, me a bad man. Come, me a bad man. Come, me a bad man. Come, me a bad man. Come, me a bad man. Come, me a bad man. Come, me a bad man. Come, me a bad man.

for the Cat for Cricket Club. 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

0: several different kinds. 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
0: And there were a lot of people that used to make a lot of
1: night bar.
0: Funny noise you can make, better was, you know. 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

Alright everyone, one more after this. Paid overtime, there's a bunch of jungle and breaks I want to play, I haven't had a chance to play. And yeah, this has been the early Tuesday show. And, see you next Tuesday.

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It was like cycling, so like, the fuck is happening there? They're shooting a music video, and got acquainted. Just released that one also. Check out Sointi Jazz Orchestra. Track called Fast Holoma. Drop it into the chat. This is not that one, this is CMN called Seed. We're planning out seeds over here. Seeds of the harvester, seeds of next seasons. What next? We got a huge show ahead of us awaiting. Beautiful soundscapes, sun escapes. Hit the escape buttons. Next 2 hours, gonna be flying and gliding, jiving and vibing, whatnot. I'm glad you joined me. How are my mic levels? I hope they're alright. Chat room, tell me. In my ears. Okay, starting it off like slow and mellow. So yeah, once again, welcome. I hope you enjoy the ride. Deeper into Fridays, gang.

Okay, okay. Checking, checking. Recapping, recapping here. We just heard Koti Kutonen. 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Track called Hazy Memory. Shout out to my homeboys, Tade and Mikko. And also give the Flautist some beautiful, beautiful vibes with the Jazzers. They bumped into. Seems like Helsinki is like optimal place to bump up into Jazzers. Very flourishing and blooming jazz scene over here. Long traditions and roots. Yes, yes, yes. What else? What else we had? What else we had? My tracklist is all over the place now, right now. Richard Spavin. Self before that. And James Blake. Thrown around. Who else? Cub. Plenty, plethora more vibes coming your way. Way, way, way. Some country music. Jazz we already had. Progressive rock. Afro house. Arab piano, Ama piano. Shoegaze. Why not? Chapters load. Edits, mashups, remixes, originals. We got it all. We got it all, man. We got it all. Okay, let's do something stupid.

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And the beer I had for breakfast wasn't bad, so I had one more for dessert.

Glasgow, still summer. Jamie XX, second album, 10 Year Wait Is Over. Let's go. Huge sample.

Okay, more heat. 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

Okay, warning. 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
1: I would like it to be known that I'm not like her. I'm mocking her, cause I'm not like her. 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

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This one, Solar Fields, phase 09 Sombrero. Check, we just heard Daniel Lalita, Atras. 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Before that, Sofia Isella. 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And of course, FK Twigs, Eusexua.

Something wrong with the mic? Getting some feedback from the chat? Anyway, hi chat. Out to Ande. Out to Papa. Chunto. Claybu. Beria. Killer show. At the Ginseng Root Dark. At the Grappa Grapesy. Out to Your Step. Out to Kinemax.

Of course, out to number two and the whole number fan, you know it. Abdul Osmal coming on later on today. Big radio radio day today at Shunt FM. Delivering us with UKG goods. Also, Pensive Kebab following me straight after this show. I said big radio day at Shunt FM. Out to SPD. Sleep paralyzes demon. Out to they, them, brer. Out to the bot that never sleeps, who am I? Out to red, yellow, blue, who am I missing? Who am I missing? Okay, fuck it, here comes the drop, yo. Let's do it, let's go. Why?

to Lingi, Lingarista, and also out to Matt, out to all the silent listeners, out to all the Arnos out there, creeping and crawling, lurking. Oh, we all feeling bosh, le bosh.

Also, up to all the past, present, future surfer listeners, vibers out there in distant far tomorrow galaxies, listening to this on a podcast mode. We love you all. You're special. You're blessed. You're bushed. This one, Flopo, Floating Points, Okotiyo.

0: 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This is an edited version where all the dead air has been blown away. Keep it clean, keep it Bosch, keep it locked, and stay chunted. 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
1: Yo, where the fuck were we? 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

tend to be so critical, I tend to overthink. 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

What? Sonic Soul Shakers. It's a Friday, October edition. Almost 4 o'clock over here in Helsinki, live and direct. Beautiful sunny sky, really fucking cold. Hope you're warm and cozy out there, wherever you are. Las Tunas. 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

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It's Friday, deeper into Fridays, deeper into the weekends. Up next, Pensive Kebab, Mr. Meat, Ledge Lord. Only to be followed by the next Ledge Lord, Ostman. Thank you for listening. Stay chanted, stay blexed. Sonic Soul Shakers will be back next month.

Tattoo Goose Girl, Golden Hair. 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

swimming in a sea of chunk. 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
2: Greetings to you, the lucky finder of this golden ticket from Mr. Willy Wonka. 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

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They remember, they can never face them ever. 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That don't solve it, beat the pussy, have her swallow kid, have her father crib.

0: right-hand twist.
1: Sir, we're running a computer check on everybody in the files whose birthday falls between October 23rd and November the 21st.
2: Why?
0: Natives of Scorpio.

0: the rate these leaves are dropping, we're gonna need a miracle.
1: That's right, we need a miracle.

And you know, if I was standing at the beginning of time with the possibility of taking a kind of general and panoramic view of the whole of human history up to now, and the Almighty said to me, which age would you like to live in?

0: Doughboy, you staying out of trouble?
1: Troubles? I ain't got no trouble. You got some trouble?
0: Got some lawn trouble. Why don't y'all rake these leaves up for me?
1: How much?
0: I give you $5 for the whole lawn with not one leaf on it.
1: $5? Man, that ain't shit. I can make more than that doing nothing.

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Have some lunch. And we're going to go outside in the sun. We're going to have some drinks. In a beer garden somewhere, or at the park, at Queen's Park or some other park. And it's going to be so beautiful. I just hope that that time comes really soon. It sounds like you've got a little system for yourself figured out, and that's really awesome. I'm still trying to figure out what the hell. I think you've been in lockdown much longer because you started 2 weeks ahead, really. I think I've struggled really trying to figure out how to define my time at home, because like before, like in my actual normal life, it's like, you know, when I'm at home I really do switch off. So I wonder, yeah, how you found a little system for yourself that works for you. I need to figure out the same for me. I cannot wait to see your beautiful face. We're going to have so much fun when this is over. We are literally going to like, it's just going to be immense. It's just, I think that I'm going to approach life with like a completely different level of enthusiasm. Imagine us being even more enthusiastic about life than we already are. Thank you.

0: in a garden, growth has its season. First comes spring and summer, but then we have fall and winter. And then we get spring and summer again.
1: Spring and summer?
0: Yes.
1: Then fall and winter?
0: Yes.
2: I think what our insightful young friend is saying is that we welcome the inevitable seasons of nature, but we're upset by the seasons of our economy.
0: Yes. There will be growth in the spring.
1: Well, Mr. Garner, I must admit that is one of the most refreshing and optimistic statements I've heard in a very, very long time.

0: Go get me a beer.
1: I thought you were gonna get me one.
0: Yeah.
1: I'll be right back. Don't get dressed.
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0: gonna start our recording right now. We're gonna play for you our first tune tonight. It's gonna be about four tunes. And the first tune is called Olohun Ta Wa Se Yara Je Ka Bere. Now, which means, let's start what we have come into the room to do. Right on. Here goes.
1: One.

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Instead,

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0: Hey, Oskmal here. Just want to say that I'm really enjoying the experience of the Chontongo, but I wish everyone would stop referring to fake footwork as real footwork. I have to repeat that it's not real footwork, unless it's from Chicago or Bristol, okay? Thanks, guys.
1: Oi, oi, chanty boobs, chanty noobs, chanty lubes, chanty jubes. 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This you wanna say, keep on chanting. Frr, frr.

Hi, my name's Rebecca, and this is a story about my friend Isabella and our time in Orust Island, Sweden, July 2024.

0: wonder how long it would take you to swim to the other side. Like from here to the other side. No, to
1: this.
0: Yeah.
1: I think it would take a really long time, actually. I think hours.
0: Yeah, really?
1: Yeah. It takes so much longer time than you would think.
0: I think I could get to the middle, like in 45 minutes.
1: You think?
0: Yeah. After like 3 beers.
1: Yeah, exactly.
0: We just had my first beer. Oh.

0: perfect now in the evening also. Like, what time is it now? Yeah, 6:30.
1: That's a perfect
0: time. It's perfect.
1: Time.
0: Yeah.
1: Swim right here and... It's fun.
0: Alcohol-free beer for the win.
1: Still living life.
0: Ooh, yeah.
1: It's gone, it's gone. Getting wasted. Yeah.
0: Let's get fucked up. Speaking of scary movie 2.
1: Oh, yeah.
0: Scary movie 1. Fucked up. What's that?
1: We should watch it, you know.
0: Yeah, I mean, I could be.
1: I mean, we have to
0: watch it. We should start with the scream, the actual scream first.
1: Oh.
0: Scream 1.
1: No! I think we should watch the Exorcist scary movie version.
0: Ah. Is there one?
1: Yeah.
0: That's only Exorcist scary movie.
1: But it's a scene where suddenly that the Exorcist
0: enters. We can maybe see it on YouTube.
1: It's pretty funny.
0: Would be interesting hearing what you have to say about these.
1: Ah, these crisps. What are they?
0: Try first.
1: Nice.
0: Wait, as an English person.
1: So, I'm gonna get.
0: Yeah.
1: Ah, it's got the English flag on. That's funny.
0: Yeah. What do you think?
1: Does it say English crisp on it?
0: No, it just says salt and vinegar.
1: Why is it got English flag on them?
0: Because it's English.
1: Ah.
0: Mm.
1: They're good there.
0: Salt and vinegar is 100% English thing. You didn't know? Sometimes you don't know when it's like you're so used to it. Yep.
1: I just presume it's like all over.
0: Ah, that's so cute. Yeah, it's like it's such an English thing. And now it's come more to Sweden and other places, but it's like a very English thing.
1: Do you think that the same with the meatballs?
0: Maybe, but the meatballs.
1: Because there's like Turkish meatballs as
0: well. Exactly. I was thinking there's Italian meatballs also. But salt and vinegar chips.
1: And you're like, no, it's Swedish
0: English
1: meatballs.
0: Yeah, exactly.
1: From IKEA only.
0: Yeah, exactly. I just think the way we eat the meatballs in Sweden is unique for Sweden.
1: Mm-hmm.
0: That's the only thing. But the meatballs themselves are not. We eat them with brown sauce, potatoes, lingonberry, yum.
1: Ah, yeah, this is classic. Erika.
0: That's the only way.
1: IKEA.
0: Yeah, IKEA. Mm. That's the way we do it in Sweden. We could eat that actually.
1: You know, crisps are really easy to make.
0: You have vinegar on everything. You have vinegar on. If you order like pommes, you get vinegar on the pommes also.
1: Yeah.
0: Which you never get anywhere else. Anywhere else now, I'm just kidding. But not in Sweden at least.
1: Yeah, it's really good.

0: do you think your baby would look more like you or Gustav, if you thought?
1: I have no idea.
0: It's interesting. Whether they'd have blonde hair or brown hair.
1: I think they're gonna have, when they're a kid, like younger, or she, yeah. She's gonna have blonde hair, because I think Gustav also had blonde hair when he was a kid, and I had like white hair. But then when I was born, I had really thick dark hair, like black thick hair.
0: They could do really?
1: Like a ponytail at the nursery. So I kind of have a feeling that she's gonna have a bit of hair, a bit like me, and then it's gonna become more and more blonde.
0: Yeah.
1: But then I don't know, like, because

0: crafting. I think she's definitely gonna have a rich environment for sure.
1: Yeah.

0: It's like being in the rainforest.
1: Yeah. It's really

0: Most of the things this area down here so far is just like forest, you know, it's like nice different areas.
1: Yeah, and different trees.

0: During the time spent with Bella, I realised she was getting bigger and bigger, and her tummy was less wobbly but forming a harder, rounder shape. And it was so funny to watch her walk around with this big lump. And beautiful, always.
1: You've really got a lot bigger.
2: Yeah.
1: It's crazy. I can really see it now. Yeah.
2: And now I just ate and drank. Crazy. Like, I look at myself in the mirror every day. Like,
1: I know.
2: What the fuck? I'm pregnant.
1: It's really come from the bottom, also.
2: Yeah, right. So like, when you say it's like such a beautiful shape, it's like.
1: Like it's probably pregnant. Maybe where how she's like lying as well.
2: Yeah, it could be. And you can feel it's like also sticking out here. Like, if you feel it.
1: It's so funny.
2: It's so cool.
1: It is really cool.
2: To feel her sometime. She hasn't been moving that much today. It's just small kicks here and there. Maybe she's like tired from yesterday.
1: All the parties. Oh, me and Gustav were talking about whether she was moving when you were DJing last night.
2: Oh yeah.
1: It doesn't look so wobbly. Like, it was more wobbly before, and now it's getting a bit harder. You can see, But it's interesting because your shape still remains the same. It's
2: yeah, if
1: like
2: you look
1: your
2: from
1: belly. Yeah, you're still the
2: front,
1: same.
2: You can't
1: really
2: exactly.
1: see
2: it, but then
1: yeah.
2: like, whoop.
1: Whoa. If you look this way,
2: La la la, whoop. La la la, la.
1: Whoa,
2: she's pregnant.
1: Pregnant.
2: Oh.
1: You're pregnant, no, yes.
2: A motorcycle.
1: I thought it was a bear.
2: Well, we don't have bears. We have mooses. Gustav saw a moose yesterday.
1: Yeah, I'm jealous. I still haven't seen a moose in one
2: day. Fuck.
1: In my life.
2: Yeah, I think he's like, was it at Christopher's? I think. That's what
1: it was
2: I
1: around here and it's
2: yeah.
1: neighbours. Yeah.
2: That's what I've always seen. The one moose I've seen. No, I've seen it here and then I've seen it down there.
1: Mm. And it was a female deer, he said. Alone.
2: Like, yeah. I mean, I guess, but then they also lose the...
1: A female moose, sorry, not deer.
2: But they also lose the...
1: The horns.
2: Horns.
1: Ah, okay.
3: Stop telling people how to run their business.

0: Stop telling people how to run your business.
1: It's my life. Dun, dun, dun, dun, dun, dun, dun.
2: Did you switch off to it?
1: Oh. No, I'm doing it. No. I can't believe you live in Berlin. Like, in one way, it feels so strange.
2: Me?
1: Yeah.
2: Why is that?
1: I don't know. Just, like, I forgot about it. Now, like, when I think about it, it's like, yeah, you live in Berlin. And in one way, I feel like you should really live, like, in a house in the forest with a garden.
2: I need it.
1: You know?
2: That's why I've been feeling so good during, in your place.
1: Yeah. Which makes me happy.
2: Yeah.
1: Yeah.
2: I just feel so... I feel like I'm more focused on the right things, like, that make me happy.
1: Yeah.
2: Like having a walk in the forest with my coffee in the morning, I just felt so good.
1: Yeah.
2: And I'm just so calm.
1: Mm.
2: And to start that every day.
1: Yeah.
2: Was just like, totally for my nervous thing. System, just so nice. Like, it tires me to, like, go out of the house and then there's, like, immediate noise and then traffic and then transport and then so many people.
1: Yeah, I mean, that's the thing, like... I felt like that when I lived in Stockholm on this big street, but there was a lot of activity all the time. Like, eventually I got, like, whoa, overwhelmed. But everything has its pros and cons.
2: I needed to live in Berlin to realize the environment that I want.
1: Yeah.
2: Because when I was 20... 24, like, it was really exciting for me.
1: Mm.
2: And I did come from a boring city. Mm. So I really appreciated the richness and culture and events and also meeting different people.
1: Yeah, which is like...
2: And different kinds of people as well.
1: Yeah.
2: Like, that I needed. But yeah. Now I'm feeling it's all a bit too much now, like, living in a city.
1: Yeah. What would be your ideal? Is it what I said, or is it, like,
2: something else? Exactly what you said.
1: Yeah.
2: It's funny how that we both met in a little sushi restaurant, and now we're, like, on a beach, like, with our boobs out. Swimming in the water. Like,
1: 10 years later. Look, 11 years later.
2: Mm.
1: And that we, I mean, like, in a way, are, you know, went different ways.
2: Mm.
1: And we're in different places currently. But that, like, we experience so much.
2: Yeah.
1: And, like, you never know where we're going to end up.
2: Yeah.
1: Like, it's interesting, just that.
2: I think we had so many different journeys along the way, but kind of our values kind of matched now.
1: Definitely, and, like, ground personality. And, like, and, like,
2: I think you definitely had to get a lot of tension out and frustration and experience and find yourself in Berlin first.
1: Yeah.
2: Before having this.
1: Mm.
2: It's almost like you were just like, ah.
1: Yeah, and that's why
2: the world experience.
1: If I would still live there, I would still be like that.
2: Mm.
1: That's the thing. I mean, I don't know, but I think also since many of my other people who still live in Berlin started taking GHB and stuff, like, you know, what we talked about, I can really see what path I would have been on. And where that could have led me.
2: Mm.
1: And I mean, you never know. It could have turned out well anyway. But I just think that it would have been easy for me to get really, really lost in that.
2: And it's almost a gift that your tummy started having problems.
1: Yeah.
2: And then that was kind of a warning sign to be like...
1: Mm.
2: You need to slow down.
1: Mm.
2: And although you hated going to Sweden after, and you really wrestled with it, like, I think it was really good for you.
1: Yeah. And I mean, I felt that too. It's like I've always one part of me have always wanted to live a more healthy life. But it's just been difficult reaching that point. Now I feel like I'm really there.
2: Yeah, you are. I think you really have to feel what the healthy life is and then to enjoy it. You can't suddenly like make a click saying now I want to be healthy after like, you know, the life, like kind of the lifestyle. It really takes a lot of experience.
1: And also the friendships, I feel like, very much.
2: Yeah,
1: you know?
2: Massively.
1: It's also very important to like build healthy friendships that also have healthy lifestyles, to be inspired by them. Like,
2: yeah, like just seeing you and Gustav like doing the garden and then Gustav doing the house. I'm like, that's so lovely to see, you know. And then it's an enjoyment where it's not involving like getting fucked up or like just drinking to silliness. It's just you're creating something that's nice.

I think one of the reasons why I'm making this story or recordings is because it's almost sorting out my journey to seeing Bella achieve her goals and dreams, starting from not so an easy way, and working towards something healthy has also inspired me to get to where I want. And it's not only just a special journey for Bella being a mum, it's my way of working out my path as well, alongside this journey of hers. And now I've been here for a week, it's becoming more and more clear about what I want and what I want to push forward towards.

0: actually.
1: Should I lay down or should I sit here and you can sit next to me?
0: If you lie down, that would be good.
1: I don't know what these is. Maybe. When I see in the photos, people have been sitting like this. Maybe if I lay down, the kid is gonna get too far.
0: Yeah, we can try both ways to see what works.
1: I think like if I sit like this, and you like, I think the uterus goes up to here somewhere.
0: Okay.
1: I think, like navel height above. Maybe.
0: So I'm gonna listen around here.
1: You can, yeah, I think like listen at different places
0: exactly.
1: And then you see. As I said, like I think it can be quite difficult, but I mean they also said that they managed, so. And I mean my heartbeat you can hear because that's like a normal heartbeat.
0: Mm-hmm.
1: But if you hear the kid's heartbeat, it's like double the beats per minute. How does it sound?
0: Didn't
1: hear
0: anything there.
1: Okay. Maybe like, it feels, if I'm intuitively thinking, like, I would say, I've felt something here and here, like, maybe she's either with the head here and then the heart is here, or the head here and then the heart is here. So I would, yeah, maybe the somewhere here, like,
0: sure.
1: This is what I would.
0: Okay. No, I lost it.
1: But then maybe it's not here if it's and then I guess you can hear us. If it hears sounds like a normal heartbeat, then it's like our heartbeat.
0: Mm-hmm.
1: But if it's the children's, I think if the child is, it's like like this.
0: Did you fart?
1: Yeah.
0: Did you fart?
1: Yeah.
0: Did you fart?
1: Sorry, I didn't think it was gonna smell.
0: Stinks.
1: Sorry. That's the worst. La la la la la.
0: Can you hear the heartbeat?
1: Sorry, I had to.
0: Woo. Ooh, somebody opened a window.
1: Well, then something happened at least. Some
0: wait, I
1: okay, to be sure, I'm gonna put the GPS on because I'm so bad at finding.
0: She listened to that song as well.
1: Yeah, that's what I was gonna do. You probably heard it. Here, I'm just gonna.
0: Clark.
1: Okay. That's what I was thinking, like since you're also English.
0: She looks a bit Irish as well.
1: Okay, yeah, maybe she's from Great Britain at least. Oh wait.
0: Oh sorry.

0: 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Tune in.
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2: Welcome to a slightly ill-prepared edition of Slump Companion today. I hope you enjoy it.

we doing, chumps? I'll start dishing out a couple of shout-outs to the chat, to Eggslut, to Marlon Rando, to Andy, to DJ Sayan, and I think I saw Rival Dealer and Number 2 out there a wee while ago. Hope you're all doing good.

That's another Slump Companion almost in the books, lads. Thanks as ever for joining me. Marlon Rando's Hour of Power up next. DJ Cyan later, followed by Archiving Andy. Looking forward to both. I'll be back in 4 weeks' time.

Shout out, as always, to everyone tuned in. Shout out to Maestro Hat, the legend that he is, for a wonderful slump companion prior to the show. Shout out to my friend Joe Dodo, who has tuned in, which is a lovely surprise. Shout out to Paddy. Shout out to Drummer Josh. Shout out to Exler. Shout out to Sean, Andy, the usual chant gang. It's really good to see you all in the chat. And if you're not in the chat, get in there. Say hello. In a very pro yap mood today. I feel the need to chat shit with lots of good people because, like I say, I'm in a good mood. I had a really good weekend, and that's kind of bled into my Tuesday. I was in London all weekend, saw some really cool people, went to see Frog, then went to the White Hotel, had a dance, and that really nice vibe has just stayed with me. And you know, when you're in a good mood, sometimes you just want to share it with the world.

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It's such a weird noise. I don't know if you can hear it on mic, but it's like, yeah, it just sounds like a kind of rumbling. My cat brought in the biggest dead rat I've ever seen yesterday. 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So I hope he's not brought in another visitor who's like going to make a surprise appearance, like the fucking Kool-Aid man when I'm trying to do my show.

This one goes out to all my crushes. You know who you are. 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I do have a crush on a lot of people, because a lot of people are very attractive. And yeah, I might even have a crush.

And that's another Hour of Power for another week. Thank you, as always, everyone, for tuning in. I mega, mega appreciate it. I ran into someone on the way to the vets, the Scouse legend DJ Clara B, and she told me that she regularly tuned in to this show, so I can't express how much joy that gives me in my black little heart. I'll be back same time next week, same place, tune in then, and until next Tuesday, stay cool, stay safe, and don't do anything that I wouldn't do. See you next time, lads. Bye!

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1: Other night at your crib, it was like me, Black, 40, Obi. 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

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All I ever ask is keep it 8 more than 92.

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Thanks for nothing, thanks for bluffing. Thank you so, so much for wearing your true colors to every single fucking function. Had niggas tell me to my face how we were family and how they love me. Why they were skimming off the budget. 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

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I stayed on some conscious shit. I would have so many more friends if I lost my success and my confidence. I'm in the club every time that they play the competition, if they even play the competition. 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Yeah, nobody's even hearing it. On top of the pyramid, might go to Jamaica, disappear again. 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Saying to myself, y'all better not come to my studio with that fake shit. Y'all better not come to my funeral with that fake shit. Y'all better off realizing there's nothing that y'all could do with me. All I ever ask is keep it 8 more than 92 with me.

0: But a real nigga.
1: Y'all better not come to my studio with that fake shit. Y'all better not come to my funeral with that fake shit. Y'all better off realizing there's nothing that y'all could do with me. All I ever ask is keep it 8 more than 92 with me, 100. Yeah, 100. All I ever ask is 100. Yeah.

Good morning. It's Thursday. It's the 14th of November. This is Chant FM. You're locked to Dallas Waves. Stay tuned.

This beautiful one was by Caetano Veloso, Cucurucucu Paloma. And let me just use this moment of silence to say shout out to the sound guys of Chant FM. All of the 922 up shows are now up on the Mixcloud, out to Shoop, out to Wasfred, out to Al, out to everyone. Beautiful listening back. And now back to the show.

All right. 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Yeah. I had a very delicious cup of coffee. 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It's just one of those things that V60 creates, right?

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Yeah, I hope you enjoyed this very strange, chaotic show. 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

This amazing, insane track is by Susumu Yokota, Symbol of Life, Love, and Aesthetics. The whole album is insane. I was rinsing it yesterday. 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

crack, it's crack, it's crack, it's crack, it's crack, it's crack.

Sorry for all the confusion. It's been a long time since I've been on the chunt, so thanks for bearing with me. I'm gonna do just like 30 minutes right now, but I'm gonna do a real show on Tuesday.

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1: Hey, this is Homer Simpson saying...

0: Good evening. Hello. This is Archiving Andy, and I'm Andy. And that is Jamiroquai, Blow Your Mind, from the album Emergency on Planet Earth. And despite number two really going in hard on JK, and rightly so in the last few minutes, he did just admit that he bought the single of that album, the lead single. So aren't we all a little bit to blame for JK being able to afford a fourth or fifth supercar? He was truly an absolute knob. But his band was really, really tight. And as far as acid jazz goes, yeah, they were really decent, frustratingly. That was Emergency on Planet Earth. I've got two Jamiroquai albums, so after this you won't have any more stupid hats for the remainder of it, I think. Although we are going to get questionable for other reasons. This is High Times from Travelling Without Moving, which when I was about 12 or 13 was one of my favourite albums, and I absolutely leathered it. So let's have a go at that. But first I've got to turn the faders up.
1: You don't need our name and bright lights. You're

Very nice. That was Jamiroquai with Home Times from Travelling Without Moving, which is all about Jamiroquai saying, I'm very glad I never started smoking crack cocaine, apparently. And that one goes out to Keller. Make sure you check your flight times. Okay, no more stupid hats, as far as I can remember. This one is Keith Jarrett from Standards Volume 1, which is an absolute blinder of an album. And listen out for him groaning all the way through it, because he famously always has the mic up too high near his face, and you can hear him whining when he's playing because he gets so excited.

Yummy. Very, very nice. That was All the Things You Are by Keith Jarrett from Standards Volume 1. Gary Peacock and on drums, I think, and Jack DeJohnette on bass. Or it could be the other way around. I always mix those two up. I've got one more Keith Jarrett album.

This is Tokyo 96, which is one of his very many live recordings, which people go absolutely mad for because they're brilliant. I think my friend Tom Hamilton recommended me this album, and I liked it so much when I borrowed it off him that I bought my own copy. So shout out Tom Hamilton. I love you very much.

Christ on a bike, that was absolutely gorgeous. I mean, that's absolutely gorgeous. I've got no words for it. That's Summer Night by Keith Jarrett from Tokyo 96 concert, also with Jack DeJohnette and Gary Peacock. I'm pretty sure anyway. Do you know what now? This next one, it's time to introduce you to one of my early 2000s crossover joys, which is the power of old school hip hop and the power of Blue Note Records. And this was an album called Jazzmatazz, which was basically Guru from Gangstar, really just going hard into his love for jazz. And he put an album out on Blue Note under the name Jazzmatazz, and the album's called Jazzmatazz Volume 1. And it's quite good. I mean, it's nowhere near as good as it should be. But I absolutely love it. Rest in peace, Guru. And then after that, I really will have to apologize. And you'll need to take my wife's name out your damn mouth.

0: will say one thing, which is the Jazzy Jeff is genuinely good at production. The beat at the back of that is very, very tight. Unfortunately, at the front was Will Smith. May we never hear him rap again. Oh, but that's not going to happen.
1: Here it is. Here it is. Here it is. Here it is. Here it is.

Oh, absolutely delicious sampling there. That was Jerry the Damager from Wrath of the Math, which is an absolutely banging 90s album. I'm pretty sure that must be Pete Rock on production, but I haven't checked, and the CD's not near my microphone, so I can't check right now. Sorry for the Will Smith. I did look, and unfortunately for everyone, in about a year's time, I do have a copy of Willennium by Will Smith. So when we've got all the way through. Well, yeah, we're still only on J, so we don't need to worry too much at the moment, do we? But yeah, it's coming. Think about what your favorite song from that album is, and maybe I'll do you a deal, Dale. Let you pick your favorite. But yeah, okay. That's the hip hop section over for now. I saw we had four 90s ones in a row, even if two of them had Will Smith talking on them. The second one, by the way, was the Summertime DJ Jazzy Jeff Still Summertime remix, which I bought on a CD single off Amazon and was some kind of promo disc that didn't come in a real case. But I secretly do quite love it. And I love the original sample, shout out Kool and the Gang. It's just really good, isn't it? Okay. Now it's time for some Thad Jones and Mel Lewis, which is staggeringly more. Oh, I was going to say one more thing about Drew the Damager, which isn't it interesting how conscious 90s hip hop tries to be respectful for women but just doesn't quite make it. But yeah, still a banger of a song.

0: Damn, that's delicious.
1: Absolutely gorgeous. Yeah, just no notes, perfect song. I used to play in a big band that played that, and it gives you tingles on the back of your neck when some of the big loud swells happen, because it's so nice. Okay, time for some shout outs. Shout out to Triple T, shout out to Dale, shout out to Sean, who's just seen 12 Angry Men for the first time. I bet that's finally turned you woke. Lots of love to Elizabeth, shout out to you. Shout out to PK, shout out to Stephen. I hope your worm isn't giving you any grief. Shout out to Keller and Buns, shout out to M, shout out to Chonto, I know he loves jazz. Shout out to Oscar, who I saw earlier, but seems to have vanished. And shout out to the whole Numbers family. 1, 2, 3, and...

Nice. Okay, that was Jurassic 5 from the album Jurassic 5 with Action Satisfaction. Another one of those problematic people who are just not very good at rapping but do have a very decent producer at the back. The huge track on that album was Concrete Schoolyard, which I almost played, but then I think I actually prefer Action Satisfaction. And as I was listening to this, it reminded me very strongly of my friend Jim Ball, who now lives in Hong Kong. Shout out to you, Jim Ball. The first time I ever heard this, his parents had gone away on holiday and left 16-year-old Jim on his own in the house, and he invited us all round. And he'd put a sheet over his kitchen table and then essentially hotboxed the underside of the kitchen table, and we're all sat under there. So that was nice. Yeah, love you, Jim. I hope you're doing well. He's not listening. Why would he be? Okay. Now, the next band is called Kairos Fortet. They're from Oxford. They're really good. The lead saxophonist is called Adam Waldman. The bass player is called Jasper Hoiby. I forget who the rest of the band are. It might be... I've forgotten his name, but he's a very good... Ivo Neem, who I've definitely got some albums by, but maybe only digitally, so they might not get played. But it's basically a very, very killer lineup of London jazz musicians. But Adam lived in Oxford. I think he still does. I see him around occasionally. He's a very, very good player. And I've got three of his albums. So now you're going to hear about 15 minutes of jazz. So enjoy that.

Lovely stuff. That's VC from Kairos Moment, which is their first album. And this is from their second album, Statement of Intent, and it's called The Calling.

delicious. That was Cassin Plus Two with Futurismo. It's part of a trio of albums. I've got two of the three. I don't have the third one. It's a trio of guys from Rio, I think. And it's on. They're all on Lucabop, which is David Byrne's record label, I think, for non-American music. And each of the album has one of the musicians of the three at the front. And so one's called Cassin Plus Two, one's called Domenico Plus Two, and one's called Moreno Plus Two. I've got Moreno Plus Two as well. It's really banging as well. I'll go play later when we get to the M's. But that's every single track on this album is absolutely gorgeous. I could have picked any of them. They're all great. So I would recommend that. Okay. Two tracks to go. This one is Suetto Kinch, who's someone I knew very tangentially. He studied a few years before me and used to come to the Jazz Society all the time, then became a professional jazz musician. Now he's on Radio 3 all the time talking about jazz, so well done him. Suetto Kinch, this is his first album, Conversations with the Unseen, which I think was nominated for the Mercury Music Prize. It's a banger of an album. Would recommend it to you. This one's called Elysian.

0: Delicious. That was Sweto Kinch with Elysian. And now we're at the end. This is my one and only B.B. King album, which is B.B. King Live at the Regal, which is absolutely banging. And I've picked this song because it makes me extremely happy. I love you all very, very much. And I will see you all again soon when I've worked out how to rip my Cooler Shaker CD that keeps making my computer crash when I try. Okay, I love you all very much. Bye.
1: On this next tune, while we're reminiscing here, I would like for you to pay attention to the lyrics, not so much to my singing or the band. Of course, I think they're wailing out there, though. 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A little swing. 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

0: Alright. 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I'm sorry, it's not my fault. I kind of was. I actually put the times in. If anyone was here last year, you'd know that I did quite a lengthy speech. I'll get to that. But this speech is going to be a lot shorter. I want to say... I'll cry in a second. Give me a chance. 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Everyone who came from South London. 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I know it was difficult at times, but we all pushed through. I want to say thank you to the DJs. They all worked so, so hard. The DJs worked so hard, and frankly, we should pay them all. I want to thank you. Oh shit, yeah. 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I'm not gonna cry, but yeah, it's all about what? It's all about community. So like we all put effort in, we all made it fun, we all had a good time. I brought a bottle of mezcal, no one else did that, but it's not a competition. Anyway, I love you all. Wherever you go tonight, stay safe. If it's my house, please don't wear shoes inside.
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0: place, take it to another.
1: Yes, yes. Good evening.
0: Have you feeling the blaze of a WA? If they ask you who you do, tell them that.
1: How are we doing? Nice to be back. Good to see some of you in real life as well. The other night. Absolutely glorious.
0: The jump you

0: Yeah, 20 years since this album dropped. Fantastic Volume 2. This is a Volume 2, right? Can't see the album, but I'm pretty sure this is a Volume 2.
1: Spread the word, that nigga's hardcore. Me is MC, lyrics are cardboard. Rip them up, cause I'm the real Jack Ripper.
0: This is pretty slowed down. Yeah, running through a few heartbreak tunes. That's just the mood I'm in right now, don't ask. Yeah, I can level things up a little bit soon though, but it is Sunday, so. When the act you're up,

0: you something. Don't ask me if I promise. Everything I say is a promise. All I say is promises.
1: Boy seeing hidden in plain sight. Some harm a cheater, never rocking the same stripes. But I'm supposed to stay in my lane, right? I guess I'm not to stay in my lane type. People think bucks are the issue, so they never make it to the crux of the issue. Then I gotta hear how I never seen fair, and whatever fear, here have a tissue. I'm not a buyer or a seller, but broke my own record for not losing my umbrella. Or while mama was watching a novella, I slayed writers like Sarah Michelle Gellar. Snazzy type of young fella, perpetually winning, spinning like a propeller. So I can stop to take a picture, cause the dictionary made me to a really good speller. And if I said I'm gonna be there, I'll be there. If I said I'll be there, that's exactly where I'll be. If I said I'm gonna be there, I'll be there. That's one thing that people know about me. In the present, everything is way more pleasant. I don't bring sand to the beach.
2: Yeah, this one, Jazzy.
1: I don't rap a country, I'm no monkey.
2: I'm not trying to fit. Homeboy Summer put it up on Bandcamp last year, possibly.
1: A lot of stuff is bogus, but when I'm in the moment, yo, I heart.
2: Stuff he couldn't put out properly.
1: Fame and fortune aren't even motives.
2: Because of the samples, so yeah. A lot of Dilla samples on there, it's fucking great. A lot of great samples. This one, I love it though. It's an Azimuth one as well, that's well worth checking out.
1: I love for a

0: breaking out the untouched stock. And if I said I'm gonna be there, I'll be there. If I said I'll be there, that's exactly where I'll be. And if I said I'm gonna be there, I'll be there. That's the thing that people know about me. I know my own way around. I'm okay, I'm old clay, I don't play around. Mainstay to turn gray around. Somebody to spend all day around. Thank God for that. When it's my time, none of that coffin crap. Stick to world peace. I'm just here to spread the word, let the worms eat. Laid off the sticky buns, fought off the succubus. I'm one of the lucky ones, probably the luckiest. Give up on the tedium, pet the snuffleupagus. I am just a medium, I'm not coming up with this. Yeah, that's right. I can hit you with the hard stuff, but yeah, that's life. But yeah, that's life. And if I said I'm gonna be there, I'll be there.
1: Yeah, that new Homeboy Sandman. Well, not new, but as discussed on his Bandcamp. Yeah, I've been loving Homeboy Sandman recently.
0: And if I said I'm gonna be there, I'll be there.
1: Felt about talking all over him before, but yeah, we had a...
0: Stop, I'll be there. Because the beat was too short.
1: We had him in Preston a couple of weeks ago, played after him. It was fucking great. And yeah, the new album, Rich 2, also well worth checking out. Yeah, out to Homeboy Sandman. Here's some Gangrene.

in a bit and on. This one picked up in Peckham just the other day. That's a Maestro Records. Got a good little haul there. That's my brother Jake for putting me up as well, and got to do a little afters in his

Yes, number two. Got to finally meet the other day. 5 days. 5 days till the DLC.

Yeah, Jazzy's got it. Apologies, got sidetracked. Yeah, big album of stuff he wasn't allowed to release. And there's some definite gems in there. I mean, he's such a good rapper. I only really like fully appreciated it last week after seeing him live. Fuck me, the guy can rap.

Yes, Jazzy. Didn't want to steal your thunder, but I had to play this one. Everyone check out Jazzy's much better Andrew Shong show tomorrow.

Yeah, this one's kind of intense. Apologies. I keep forgetting it's Sunday night.

Yeah, nice one, Kinematics. See you in a bit. Safe travels. I'm just going to keep running through some tunes, if that's okay. All of these are hitting me very hard right now, not going to lie. Been a rough few weeks. Again, I won't go into it.

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I don't know if you've noticed. Bit self-indulgent. I will give you that. Give myself a 3-hour slot. Greedy. I did hear Ron was on for 6 hours the other day though, so. Could be worse.

S Jazzy. This one, some Digo and Cardi from a few years back, came out in Airglow. It's kind of an under the radar one, but I absolutely loved this one when it came out. Absolutely rinsed it. Not heard it in a long time. I'm going to say it was about 10 years ago ish. Maybe a bit more. Just wait for this flip in a minute. 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

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After the football excitement. Oops, don't take the needle off the playing track. It's a pro DJ tip for you there.

Yeah, we got kind of rowdy tonight for a Sunday. 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I don't know, I was just drawn to these tunes. Probably going to regret it tomorrow. Couple more. Squeeze them in. Bed by 11. We're laughing. Next one's for you, number two. 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Give you three guesses.

my chunters, out to every single one of you wondrous souls. Day in, day out, you fish for the rarest and most brilliant tunas, and I love you for it. 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I'm only a boogie-woogie.

10 after 8 on the Monday the 17th of November 2025. Hello, hi, I'm Jack Woody. This is the first Jack Woody show, the first official one. Looking for bi-weekly, I think, Monday 8 to 10 at the moment. Out to Marlon for the last hour. She's back next week from 7. Slight difference from John Cale, but there we are. 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

out to Marlon Brando. Thank you. Hours of random tunes and chat. Tell a friend to tell a friend.

this one, Lenny Gates Melody Band, Embrace. This is the original Melody vibe. 1996, I think this one.

What's everyone up to this evening? Also, shout out to everyone who locked into the breakfast show I did a couple of weeks back. I think 2-3 weeks ago now. It was a fun 3 hours of radio. I had to have a lie down for the rest of the day. But hey, I brought you some morning entertainment. Full show available on the Chant FM Mixcloud as well if you missed it. And fancy spending another 3 hours with me.

the Sometimes Breakfast Show with Jack Woody, which is what you need to search for if you fancy listening back to your boy. Also, the show for nudes at the weekend as well, Club Sandwich with Chai. I know that Adam Sandwich is the king of, but named it that before I met him, so unintentional plagiarism and that. Out to Mayor Loves Music, having some noodles. Soup Crew, rise up.

Also, Marlon, great call on Macca's show on NTS over the weekend. Also, out to Exlo, who couldn't make it tonight. It's quiz night Monday at 10 apparently. Priorities in that.

Out to Andy, loving this one. Yeah, it's very James Blake esque, isn't it? Hey, White Noise is a banger, that's about it. Sue me. But yeah, everything they've done since is a bit, you know.

What's everyone having for dinner tonight? It's to the UK and Europe heads listening. And for our American friends, what are you having for lunch? I'm very food orientated. Gumby, what's good?

And the last one was that DJ Semtex book, Hip Hop Raised Me. It's the last time I read a book. I only really bought with the free t-shirt that come with it as well. Yeah, someone get Jack Woody a book. Preferably something for someone with a short attention span.

What does the American Library get you, Bear? Is it just English books or... Thank you very much, Jazzy. I like no books. I was a prolific reader of Diary of a Wimpy Kid when I was in secondary. Primary, I can't remember.

Is there actually anything interesting about Wisconsin? Any interesting facts that you can share with the chunt? There's not a lot of notable things for me anyway. I mean, the town I went to school in, there's a private school there that Charlie XCX went to. That's probably about it. Really good link there, Jazzy. Just a picture of Nicolas Cage with a book. Is that to encourage me to read, or it's not really someone I look up to?

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Well, I feel like I'm getting really close to the mic tonight. Is this all sounding good? Am I sounding like I'm whispering in your ear, or do I sound okay?

Oh, this is the 100 of the greatest posters featuring celebrities urging you to read. Let's have a read, see what we got. Channing Tatum, Mel Gibson, John Cena. I'm not going to go through 100 of them, but who's Ben Roethlisberger? Keira Knightley, Bill Gates. Common. Okay, I'd read if I saw a picture in the library of Common. All we had in our school library, poster-wise, from memory anyway, was a poster that said, "I like big books and I cannot lie."

I reckon there should be a an incentive for people of my demographic around my age that don't read books. Mayor's saying there's a pizza thing. You get a pizza if you read 8 books. There's not a lot I wouldn't do for a pint, which is slightly worrying. Very worrying thing to say, but you know.

Who's Milo Ventimiglia? Oh man. He dates Rory and Gilmore Girls. That old man wasn't for that, by the way. It was for Lingy, but I haven't got the dub siren ready. Hang on.

apologies to the world's worst blend there, by the way. Lingy wormed on our date.

That last one was Calcium Club, Cosmic Creeper. This one, Fred Everything, Got to Give. Pizza Hut Personal Pan, Read 20 Books. Do short stories count in that?

I do have a bunch of books in my room that I haven't touched yet. I think I might have mentioned that during the last show. Most of them are autobiographies. Some Alan Brazil books, if you know, you know. Got a Martin Amis one as well, London Fields. I'm the same with films. That's why I'm so bad with films. I just tell myself I'm going to start reading or watching one, and it's like gets to about 10 o'clock at night and I think, nah. And I just scroll, doom scroll for like an hour or so.

Chazzy one. We should all do the Reed posters, but with the word chant and just feature the chanters. I'm down for that. Get them put on proper posters, but make sure they turn out better than the bumper stickers. The ones that fit in your hand.

Did the bumper stickers ever make it to sale at Chavalon? I saw one, but I don't think they bothered putting them on the merch table. Yeah, they are bumper stickers for your phone, says Emily. I don't know who all these people are. Who's Davy Crockett? You're just making people up now. People on Mixcloud, this is are they an American thing, these read posters? Because I've not actually seen these in person before. But essentially they're just a picture of a celebrity holding a book with the word read at the top of it. It's some part of incentive or whatever to get people to read. He's the biggest American pioneer, who, Davy Crockett. I'm just hearing about this for the first time. I mean, my celebrity knowledge is so bad though, so

That one again, Fred Everything, Got to Give. Out to the voice break. Why am I still getting voice breaks at 24, by the way? Gonna be all right. Thank you very much for my feedback on my Trump impression. Normally only comes out after a few lemonades. And this is further evidence that I need to clean my records. He doesn't love a bit of crackle. Your balls have not fully descended yet, I think.

I only read the classics. The classics being Guinness World Records 2008. Sorry for the skip, by the way.

You being 24, Sean, must have been better than what my experience of being 24 is. Currently aching all over. Fall asleep on the sofa. And whatnot. If you could go back in time to your 24-year-old self, what would you tell yourself about or warn yourself about? Chlamydia, fair enough.

Yeah, this one, Sounds of Blackness, Everything's Gonna Be Alright. It's the CJ McIntosh Chuff Chuff Dub. Sean says, if I could go back in time, I'd tell myself to be more humble, but also to be kinder to myself, and that my body's only going to look worse, so be nice to it now. Oh. Yeah, this is, I picked this one up recently. This is from the 12-inch. I've not got the original. Just two remixes. This one and the Junior Vasquez one. I thought Junior Vasquez was that old. He must be the only house DJ born in the 40s. Yeah, I prefer this one, CJ McIntosh. Wow, that Sean Connery read one goes hard. Yeah, he charged more to read a book.

Yeah, Spike Lee goes hard as well. Same with Morgan Freeman, he's been old my whole life. Still the GOAT though.

apologise in advance for any bad blends tonight, by the way. Yeah, Spike Lee's a great name. That and Spike Milligan, I reckon. 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

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My mate Flora is a bit meek. People are always walking over her. Hey. In fact, you can have one of these, hang on.

What's the weather like where everyone is? Change the subject slightly from reading. Cold, dark, rainy night. I don't know if it's rain actually. Cold, dark night here.

Raining in LA, Emily. I don't think it ever rained. Down in Cali. Cold clear night in Paris is, man. Nice.

been raining for a week in LA, apparently. Supposed to snow here, Nick, I think later in the week. Ready for my road to become a slalom. Five degrees in Paris. I feel like a weatherman.

I say that you shouldn't use apps like Duolingo to learn a language. Got to immerse yourself, which I suppose you're doing, aren't you? I have a repetition learning software which I'm using. So you just like talk into it and it says if you're right or you have to repeat a given sentence or something.

auditory learner. Nice. The last one, New Dad, Slowly. This one, Omar Rodriguez Lopez of Mars Volta fame. Dinosaur Arches. Yeah, got on some German sitcoms or something if you want to learn the language, so I'm told. I remember in French back in school, our teacher would put on like animated films with French dubs and English subtitles to try and help us learn. Didn't work. But yeah, good luck, Sean.

I know a sentence in French that still sticks with me to the day, though. Est-ce que je peux enlever ma veste, s'il vous plaît? Which is, can I take off my blazer, please? I know Bizou as well, because it's what Louise Chen says over on NCS at the end of her show.

I'll just say, what an afternoon it's been here on the Chunt. Lingy, Sean, Andy, Marlon, and then your boy.

one of my favourite things about this song is it was written and produced by the same producer, the original version of Take On Me by A-ha. I'm a big new music fan, as played loads of them in these shows.

Yeah, it's amazing what you can find on Discogs, isn't it? Sean, are you talking about Giorgio Moroder? There's a couple of Italian producers who did both big pop hits and disco hits in the 80s and electric stuff in the 90s. Giorgio Moroder, Italian?

Oh, wow, I didn't know that. I suppose you're the resident Italian, aren't you? Giorgio Moroder from the German-speaking enclave in the north of Italy. This one, Tremaine in the Morning Time, so the Shout Mix.

like Yannick Sinner and the geezer who is the boss of Haas F1. Are you talking about Formula One? Dear me. All Italians that are remarkably German.

0: Yeah, you can tell what it's called, the shout mix, can't you? It's almost a jump scare when it starts playing.
1: Wake up!
0: Good alarm alarm song. Oh, good alarm clock song.
1: There we go.
0: You weren't already awake, you are now. The Jack Woody Show on the Chunt. Chunt FM. Inside.

Right, and it's Nick, this next one off Sean, and picked up a stutter in the meantime. In the process. Omar S, super cool, wicked, what's good for the goose? I think on it, it's off Sean anyway.

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I had to run inside for the toilet. Downside of doing a show from your garden shed. This one, Bilal, Hands of Time. Before that, Omar S. Super Cool Wicked, What's Good for the Goose. Sean, I mean, yeah, I probably could have a cheeky Wes in the garden. It's dark after all. I might do it next time.

0: I mean, the title of this album is pretty ironic. It's from the unreleased Love for Sale album by Bilal. It's, you know, never for sale in that. Yeah, no plants should be listening, I don't think. What a way to find out I'm emptying my bladder onto them.
1: Content, bitch.
0: You just joined me? No, I haven't been. This one, Moody Man, Emotional Content. Theo Parrish on the remix. The Emotionally Deep remix is top.

Wow, chat's gone quiet. Has everyone spent enough to go and watch I'm a Celebrity? Yeah, I discovered this off my own back, and I was cooking to that Cooking with Palm Tracks mix show that used to be on NTS. And this was featured, and it came out. I was like, ah, I know this song. It's like when you pluck out a really obscure sample in a track. Yeah, I think the Jack Woody show on Chant FM has a lot more to offer than I'm a Celebrity. And that show's gone downhill, hasn't it? Over the past, like, decade. I miss the days when we used to just argue on it. People at each other's throats, but now it's all nicey-nicey and has been for quite some time now. They all just sit around singing songs. It's, oh, man. I'll stop watching it when Farage went in there. Didn't want to see that froggy face.

Oh yeah, if any frogs are listening, then I apologise for comparing your people to Nigel Farage. That's the jazzy one. You know what, people listening right now, you are true chunters. An hour and 8 minutes into the show. Nine 18 UK time.

0: Thank you. Frog bit is going to hit so hard on the mix cloud. For better or for worse, I'm not sure. Bitch.
1: Not anger. Bitch.
0: Welcome back, GT.
1: Not anger. Bitch. Not anger. Bitch. Not anger. Bitch.
2: I said emotional content.
0: Gumby's heart started a whole conversation about books and then dipped.
2: Emotional content.
1: Not anger.
2: Bitch. I said emotional content.
1: Not anger.
2: I said emotional content.
1: Not anger.
0: Hello, hello, hello, Max. How are we? On this fine Monday night.

Out to Max, out to Mailog Music. Thank you for your eardrums tonight. Use a lot of the real ones. Cool beans, Max. Enjoy your work.

trying to decipher that random horse gif that's just dropped. It's some kind of evil horse with a cartoonish moustache, rubbing his hands together, or hooves. Love it. Should we have a random fact? Let's ask the chat for that. Okay. Your random fact, Jack Woody. Women blink nearly twice as much as men.

Yeah, I don't know how true that fact is. I've met many, many men who blink way more than they should do, to a point where it's almost uncomfortable to be in their presence while they're doing it. But you know,

Rest in power, Eamon Downes as well. The Jazzy One says, do women wink nearly twice as much as men though? I'm glad I read that out right.

very clubby up in here tonight, isn't it? Very clubby. Maybe a bit too clubby for a Monday night, but there we are.

I used to have a Pixo website that had that GIF, that laser GIF as a background bit. It covered the whole screen. I hope I didn't cause anyone to have a fit back in the day. That one, Liquid Sweet Harmony, Way Out West mix. This one, a random mix of the KLF track 3M Eternal that I came across somehow, can't remember.

Does anyone know where these facts are actually coming from? Like, where they source from? Who's providing them? Just asked it for another one. Queen Elizabeth saved up post-war clothing ration coupons. Sorry, I've got two monitors and it's really badly placed, so I have to keep turning my head. Post-war clothing ration coupons in order to pay for her wedding dress in 1947. They've got like infinite money. Why? Even during periods of financial depression, got way too much money. There we are. Well, it's a rubbish online database of facts. At least 50% of them seem like cap.

All right, tomorrow on the Chunt, UK time, 1 till 2 in the afternoon, Slump Companion with Master Hat, embracing the worst part of the week. Then half 9 to half 10, Night Shift. Absolutely love that show. I love every Chunt show. But that really hits the spot at that time of night. And on Thursday, 2 till 3, got another Bear Tuner. This one for Channel U, the old UK grime hip-hop music channel. Friday, Relax Fit with Large Trousers, live from New York. On 2 till 4. 4 till 6, Brazilian Correspondence with Pedro. So many good shows.

The blue whale's heart is the size of a VW Beetle and weighs up to 1,000 pounds or 453 kilograms. I mean, that one could be true, but the rest of these seem like the source was, oh, my mate told me. Old wives' tales. That one, the KLF, 3 a.m. eternal, London by night, all the way around. Yeah, imagine how much loving you could do with a 453 kilogram heart.

Cheers, Sean. Thanks for your drums. Ciao, ciao, ciao. And hey, good show from you as well. Make sure you Mixcloud that ting.

Yep, Jazzy, this is once again new music, 12th House. Absolutely love them. I've played them in every show I've done lately.

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To be my greatest lover, my best friend, the best parent, my trusted confidant, my emotional companion, my intellectual equal. And I am it. I'm chosen. I'm unique. I'm indispensable.

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Dog and Fox, Who Gets the Cows? Controversial shout here, but out to Charlie Bones.

excited to be part of my first Chancel X compilation on that show that Tim does, where they get everyone's songs that they've been listening to lately. Gone for Romeo Void, Undercover Kept, some weird 80s goodness.

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I can see-

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4: Good night, PK. Pensive kebab.

This one's been fun tonight, hasn't it? A little bit quieter than breakfast time in the old chat, but it is 9:53 at night. And even later in some parts of the world. I would have done a song, a show sooner, but had some internet issues lately. BT Openreach, in their infinite wisdom, decided to pull out an internet cable in the local box, so had the whole gaff running off 4G. No chanting for old Jack Woody.

Out to Jazzy One, out to PK, out to Max, out to Sean, out to the silent listeners. Yeah, that's right, Openreach don't want people chanting. And it is a great shame. But, you know, c'est la vie. Out to Mare. And all the other people that I forgot. It's not personal. Out to Emily, out to Gumbitar.

just want to work out where the furthest away listener is as well. Might be M in LA. Out in Cali. 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It had a live listener map, so you could tell exactly where people were listening from. And the furthest one I did was in Japan. 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Isn't that nice? But yeah, we're doing worldwide chanting right about now.

OG Chunter Pixel lives in Japan. Nice. We're a worldwide movement, aren't we? I say we, I've been part of the movement for about 2 months.